0: 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Susan Tomes playing the piano with clarinetist Richard Hosford and cellist Richard Lester.
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0: Well, the Boston Symphony's regular season is over, but we've got some great concerts for you to live again, maybe for the first time. 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Andras Nelson's conducting. Pianist is Yefim Bronfman in Beethoven's Third Piano Concerto. Find out everything that's happening with the BSO over at classical.org/BSO. Here's Prokofiev's Dance of the Nights from Romeo and Juliet with the Buffalo Philharmonic and Joanne Falletta.

That's Joanne Folletta conducting the Buffalo Philharmonic in The Dance of the Nights from Prokofiev's Romeo and Juliet. It's Kathy Fuller with you. Thank you so much for inviting me in to your house, your car, wherever you are. Thanks for listening to WCRB. Here is Bach's first orchestral suite, the Academy for Ancient Music, Berlin.

0: That's Bach's First Orchestral Suite with the Academy for Ancient Music, Berlin.
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0: Well, pianist Alfred Brendel passed away almost a year ago at his home in London. He was 94 years old. What an educator, what a great pianist. He recorded so much. And he wrote poetry. If you get a chance to read some of Alfred Brendel's poems, do it. Some of them are just amazing, many of them very funny. Well, here is Alfred Brendel in Beethoven's Appassionata Sonata.

0: Beethoven's Appassionata Sonata. That was pianist Alfred Brendel.
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0: delicate nature in After, set to selections from Lara Auerbach's 24 Preludes for Violin and Piano. 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
1: Well, the song Mack the Knife from Kurt Weill's Threepenny Opera is just such a singable and unforgettable thing. I swear I heard somebody singing it in our parking garage the other day, where the acoustics are just amazing. Well, here it is in an arrangement by David Purser, Kurt Weill's Mack the Knife with the Philip Jones Brass Ensemble.

That's an arrangement by David Purser of Kurt Weill's Mack the Knife from the Three Penny Opera. And that was the Philip Jones Brass Ensemble. I'm Kathy Fuller. Okay, here's something completely different. This is the third violin concerto by Saint-Saëns, with Jinju Cho playing the violin, and the ensemble appassionato, Matthew Herzog conducts.

0: That's the Orchestra Appassionato with Matthew Herzog conducting, Jinju Cho playing the violin in Saint-Saëns' Third Violin Concerto.
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0: A quartet in B-flat by Telemann for you now. This is Musica Antiqua of Cologne.

That's Telemann's Quartet in B-flat with Musica Antiqua of Cologne. Well, this weekend is Mother's Day. It's coming up on Sunday. You know, a great place to go to find something special for her would be Boston Public Market over at 100 Hanover Street. All kinds of wonderful things going on there. Well, here is Mozart for you now, special performance by Leonard Bernstein, the 15th Piano Concerto. He plays the piano and conducts the Vienna Philharmonic.

0: That's the Vienna Philharmonic with pianist and conductor Leonard Bernstein in Mozart's 15th Piano Concerto.
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0: Well, I hope you'll be around at about 10 past 11. Shai Wassner will be playing Schubert's 19th Piano Sonata. Right now, I have got Schumann for you, Robert Schumann's first string quartet. This is the Melos Quartet.

0: That's the Melos Quartet with Robert Schumann's First String Quartet. Coming up, Respighi, a truly atmospheric piece from his Pines of Rome.
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0: Well, I guess it was just because it was such a new idea that people back in 1924 got upset when they first heard Respighi's The Pines of Rome, and in one portion, a taped nightingale begins to play. That had never happened before. Well, it is such an astonishing effect. Here it is, The Pines of the Janiculum from The Pines of Rome, with the London Symphony and Lamberto Gardelli.

The Nightingale on Tape, that's called for in the piece The Pines of the Janiculum, written in 1924 by Respighi, part of his Pines of Rome. And that was the London Symphony Orchestra with Lamberto Gardelli. I'm Kathy Fuller, always so glad to have your company. Thanks for being there. It's getting late. I have the perfect thing. Schubert's C minor piano sonata number 19. This is pianist Shai Wassner.

0: That's Shai Wozner playing Schubert's 19th Piano Sonata here on WCRB. Just want to remind you, anytime you hear something that piques your interest, maybe you'd like to learn more about the recording, just head over to classical.org/playlists. Puccini and Bach coming up.
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That's the prelude to the opera ballet Les Villi, or The Fairies. It's the very first thing that Puccini ever wrote for the stage. That was the Symphonia of London, John Wilson conducting. Well, here is Bach for your late night. This is the first violin concerto, a classic recording with David Oistrakh playing the violin with the Vienna Symphony, and David Oistrakh also conducts.

0: Violinist David Oistrakh, also leading the Vienna Symphony Orchestra with Bach's first violin concerto. I'm Kathy Fuller. Stick around. We keep the music running right through the night for you on Late Nights on WCRB. That's coming up next, right after this.
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2: Good to be with you this evening. I'm Phil Jones here in Boston with a recording that the Boston Symphony Orchestra made back in 2017 of all of Brahms' symphonies. Andres Nelsons conducts Brahms' Fourth Symphony on WCRB.

Brahms' Fourth Symphony, Andras Nelson has led the Boston Symphony Orchestra. Well, the 25-26 BSO season has come to an end, and this is the time of year when the Boston Symphony chamber players get to work. It's the first chairs, the section leaders of the woodwind and the string sections. They play concerts around the region for a couple of months. And on May 19th, they're going to be playing a concert in our Fraser Performance Studio here in Brighton, and you are invited to be at that concert. 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You can find tickets for the Boston Symphony Chamber Players in our Fraser Performance Studio on May 19th when you go to classical.org/events. Pepe Romero joins the Academy of St. Martin in the Fields Chamber Ensemble now for Boccherini's second guitar quintet,

0: Boccherini's second guitar quintet, with Pepe Romero leading the Academy of St. Martin in the Fields Chamber Ensemble.
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0: Phil Jones joining you from Brighton tonight. Good to be here. Leonard Slatkin leads the St. Louis Symphony Orchestra, and Samuel Barber's Essay for Orchestra

Samuel Barber's Essay for Orchestra with Leonard Slatkin leading the St. Louis Symphony on WCRB. If you haven't yet given it a try, you might enjoy listening to the CRB Dream Stream. 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You can find it in the CRB Classical app. You're listening to 99.5 WCRB. Zelenka's first Capriccio now with Camerata Bern.

Camerata Bern with Zelenka's First Capriccio on WCRB. Mozart's Flute and Harp Concerto is coming up in 50 minutes or so. We've got a lot to get to tonight. Right now, the Latitude 41 Piano Trio have Sasson's Second Piano Trio.

0: Cezanne's second piano trio with the Latitude 41 piano trio. A reminder, if you're ever looking for more details on what we play around here, you can find our full playlist history at classical.org/playlists or in the CRB Classical app.
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an anonymous tune called La Traditora with the group Musica Reservata on WCRP. I'm Phil Jones, with you for late nights on Classical Radio Boston. François Leloup is the conductor with the Paris Chamber Orchestra here, joined by Emmanuel Payou and Annalene Lennertz, Mozart's Flute and Harp Concerto.

The Emerson String Quartet with Mendelssohn's Octet for Strings on WCRV. This Sunday night, really looking forward to being in concert with Vivo Performing Arts and the Budapest Festival Orchestra. It's a live performance recorded at Symphony Hall, and the orchestra is going to play Mahler's Third Symphony. That is going to be something you don't want to miss. That is 7 o'clock Sunday night on WCRV in concert. The third movement from Mahler's Fourth Symphony now with the Boston Symphony Orchestra and conductor Seiji Ozawa.

0: Seiji Ozawa leading the Boston Symphony Orchestra, the third movement from Mahler's Fourth Symphony. Percy Grainger's Walking Tune, right after this.
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Percy Grainger's Walking Tune with the New Sydney Wind Quintet on WCRB. And a good Friday morning to you. I'm Phil Jones. Saturday night, we've got an encore broadcast of the Boston Symphony Orchestra, Andres Nelson's Leitz, and all Beethoven program from last summer at Tanglewood. We've got all the details and a look ahead at the summer 26 Tanglewood season, which you can hear live on WCRB. That's all waiting for you at classical.org. Beethoven's 10th violin sonata right now. Gidon Kremer joins Marta Argerich.

Violinist Gidon Kremer and pianist Marta Argerich with Beethoven's 10th Violin Sonata on WCRB. Friday morning, David O'Leary's just about here. He'll join you at 5 o'clock, a little bit after 6 this morning, just before he takes you to the good news desk. We'll get to hear Fauré's Masques et Bergamasques. Have a great Friday. Have a great weekend. Kurt Mazur leads the London Philharmonic now. Robert Schumann's 4th Symphony.

0: Conductor Kurt Mazur leading the London Philharmonic and Schumann's Fourth Symphony on Classical Radio Boston. A couple of minutes before 5 o'clock, early Friday morning. Good to be with you. I'm David O'Leary. The overture from Rossini's The Silken Ladder coming our way at 5:35 this morning.
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0: Welcome in, and happy Friday. Once again, I'm David O'Leary. Good start to the day. Sunshine, for the most part, we'll get some late clouds and showers in here. Tomorrow, kind of a washout, but that's okay. It's going to be great for Mom on Sunday. Mother's Day looks like it'll be sunny and 73. Let's open the hour now with Víkingur Ólafsson at the piano in Bach's Concerto in D minor.

pianist Víkingur Ólafsson and Bach's Concerto in D Minor on 99.5 WCRB. Good morning. Lockerbadelli now, and the first suite from Haydn's Music for the King of Naples.

0: Sasson's Phaeton, performed by the Royal Philharmonic Orchestra and conductor Christian Behne. Sunday night at 7 o'clock, we will round out the weekend and Mother's Day with In Concert with Vivo Performing Arts and the Budapest Festival Orchestra, recorded live at Symphony Hall Boston. They'll be performing Mahler's Third Symphony. 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
0: Good Friday morning. David O'Leary with conductor Antonio Pappano and the orchestra of the National Academy of St. Cecilia now. The overture from Rossini's The Silken Ladder.

The overture from Rossini's The Silken Ladder, performed by the orchestra of the National Academy of St. Cecilia and conductor Antonio Pappano. Off and running for Friday morning now, it's the English Symphony Orchestra, conductor Kenneth Woods, and Elgar's Adagio from the Piano Quintet, arranged for orchestra.

The English Symphony Orchestra and conductor Kenneth Woods in Elgar's Adagio from the Piano Quintet arranged for orchestra. As we close in on 6 o'clock, it is time now for our morning exhale. We'll give you just a couple of minutes just for you. A few moments of musical bliss from flutist Eugenia Zuckerman and pianist Dennis Helmrich. This is Vadoro Pupile from Handel's Julius Caesar.

0: flutist Eugenia Zuckerman and pianist Dennis Helmrich with Vadoro Pupile from Handel's Julius Caesar. Our morning exhale for Friday morning on 99.5 WCRB. We're nearly there, almost through the work week. Good to be with you this Friday morning. Foray's Masque et Bergamasque is coming up for us at 6:15. Good morning.
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0: Heading into the 6 o'clock hour as the sun comes up, pretty good day, at least to start off. Mostly sunny early on. We'll get some late showers today, showers tomorrow, and then a bit brighter for Mother's Day on Sunday. I'm David O'Leary with the City of Prague Philharmonic Orchestra to open up the hour now. Here's Voyager from Jerry Goldsmith's theme from Star Trek.

Voyager from Jerry Goldsmith's theme from Star Trek, the City of Prague Philharmonic Orchestra. Now Simon Standage leading the Academy of Ancient Music. Here's J.C. Bach's 31st Symphony.

0: J.C. Bach's 31st Symphony with the Academy of Ancient Music and conductor Simon Standage, WCRB. We noted that the weather will improve. Saturday is supposed to be kind of a rainy day, but Sunday it gets better for Mom, which is good. Mother's Day, of course, on Sunday. And we will be celebrating once again today with our focus at 4, our theme this afternoon and all week long, Mom. Craig Ferrisi will be here to celebrate, musically speaking, at 4 o'clock. I hope you'll be tuned in.
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0: Now the Monte Carlo Philharmonic Orchestra and conductor James DePriest, Fauré's Masque et Bergamasque.

Gabriel Fauré's Masque et Bergamasque, performed by the Monte Carlo Philharmonic Orchestra, led by conductor James DuPriest. Good Friday morning, David O'Leary. Time now for a check-in with the Good News Desk. This is an update that I think is going to make your day. One lazy day per week can help reduce stress and burnout, according to a new study. It's science. Yale research shows

knowing that scheduling one lazy day every week is a crucial, research-backed strategy to reduce stress, help prevent burnout, and lower your blood pressure. It can boost your immunity, it can improve your mental health by providing necessary recovery time. It fights burnout by counteracting the pressure of constant productivity, which we're all under. Why don't you make today that lazy day? You can take another one tomorrow if you like. That's our good news update for today. 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

The Beaux-Arts Trio and the Rondo from Schubert's First Piano Trio on Classical Radio Boston. Friday morning music now from mandolinist Ugo Orlandi and the Venetian soloists, along with conductor Claudio Scimona. 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

Vivaldi's Mandolin Concerto with featured player Ugo Orlandi and the Venetian soloists, along with conductor Claudio Shimona. Friday morning, we've got some sun around most of the day. Clouds up late this afternoon, 62 a little bit later. Scottish National Orchestra, now led by conductor Neeme Järvi, and the finale from Glazunov's From the Middle Ages,

0: The Scottish National Orchestra, Neeme Järvi conducting in the finale from Glazunov's From the Middle Ages for Friday morning. Yes, the weekend at hand. Didn't seem like it was ever going to get here. If you find yourself kind of powering through the last couple of days of the work week, you need a little peace, a little calm to come your way, can I suggest the Dream Stream? 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
0: Good morning, David O'Leary, Friday morning, and the overture from Gilbert and Sullivan's The Pirates of Penzance on the way for us at 7:25 this morning. Let's open the hour with pianist Ruth Laredo now, and Isaac Albéniz's Leyenda.

Isaac Albani's Leyenda, performed by pianist Ruth Laredo for Friday morning. Now the Prague Chamber Orchestra, Charles Mackeras conducting, Mozart's 16th Symphony,

0: Mozart's 16th Symphony, the Prague Chamber Orchestra and conductor Charles Mackaras. Good morning, 7:18 now.
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0: For Friday morning, David O'Leary, it is good to be with you. We are off to Jupiter with Leonard Bernstein and the New York Philharmonic from Holst's The Planets. That's coming our way at 7:30. Right now, the first of two pieces from the Philadelphia Brass.

Gabrielli's Second Canzone, the Philadelphia Brass, along with the Cleveland Brass Ensemble. We also heard Anthony Holborn's Renaissance Suite on Classical Radio Boston 726. Good morning. Neville Mariner now with Academy of St. Martin in the Fields. Here's the overture from Gilbert and Sullivan's The Pirates of Penzance.

The overture from Gilbert and Sullivan's The Pirates of Penzance, the Academy of St. Martin in the Fields performing with conductor Neville Mariner at WCRB. 7:33, whether you are tuned in on the car radio on the way into work or listening with the CRB app. It's great to be with you this morning. Leonard Bernstein now with the New York Philharmonic. Here's Jupiter, the bringer of jollity from Holst's The Planets.

0: Jupiter, the bringer of jollity from Gustav Holst and the Planets on 99.5 WCRB. Leonard Bernstein conducting the New York Philharmonic. Hey, Saturday night, it is all Beethoven with the Boston Symphony Orchestra. 8 o'clock is when our program begins this week. We're featuring, it's an encore broadcast from Tanglewood last summer. Andras Nelson's conducting the program. It'll include the Fifth Symphony. It will include the Third Piano Concerto. And it will include soloist Yefim Bronfman. 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
1: 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I'm Brian McCreathan. 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
0: Good morning. A little cool to start the day. Sunny and bright, 62 a little bit later on. David O'Leary, good morning. Here's the Windscape Ensemble now, and the minuet from Ravel's Le Tombeau de Couperin.

The Minuet from Ravel's Le Tombeau de Couperin. That's the Windscape Ensemble at WCRB. And this is the Simón Bolívar Youth Orchestra of Venezuela with Eduardo Mataret conducting. Oboist Ariana Guez and violinist Laura St. John are featured. It's Bach's violin and oboe concerto.

0: Bach's Violin and Oboe Concerto with Ariana Ghez and Laura St. John, along with the Simone Bolivar Youth Orchestra of Venezuela and conductor Eduardo Motoret at WCRB. We are just after 8 o'clock in the hour. Head Telemann's Don Quixote Suite is on the way for us. Sunny and bright, 66 this afternoon. Welcome in.
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0: Good morning, 802. I'm David O'Leary. Here's guitarist Christopher Parkening.

a traditional Simple Gifts performed by guitarist Christopher Parkening at WCRB. David O'Leary, good Friday morning. Now Ricardo Muti conducting the Berlin Philharmonic. Richard Strauss's In the Ruins of Rome from Strauss's Os Italien.

0: Riccardo Muti leading the Berlin Philharmonic. Richard Strauss is in the Ruins of Rome from Strauss's Os Italiano from Italy at WCRB. Thank you for being a supporter of Classical Radio Boston. 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

Telemann's Don Quixote Suite from Tafel Music at WCRB. Indoors, outdoors, or a little of both this weekend, I hope you'll take WCRB with you with the CRB Classical app. Thanks for being with us this morning. Here's the Bamberg Symphony now. Klaus-Peter Flohr conducting Mendelssohn's Ruy Blas Overture.

0: Mendelssohn's Ruy Blas Overture from the Bamberg Symphony and conductor Klaus-Peter Flohr, WCRB. Boy, it's been a banner couple of weeks for announcements about upcoming performances in the area. The 2026-2027 concert season from Vivo Performing Arts has been announced. 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
0: Good morning, 8:40 and the Beaux-Arts Trio.

Schubert's Trio in B-flat, the Beaux-Arts Trio at WCRB, 848. And now the German Chamber Academy Neuss with Lavard Skularsson conducting and Matthias Kirschnerit at the piano, Handel's 13th Keyboard Concerto.

0: Handel's 13th Keyboard Concerto, Matthias Kirschner at the piano, German Chamber Academy Noise and conductor LeVard Skoo-Larsen. I'm David O'Leary, inviting you to join WCRB in our Fraser studio for a live performance from the Boston Symphony Chamber Players. This is a rather unique and a real rare opportunity for you to hear the first chair players of the Boston Symphony Orchestra in an intimate performance space. The program will feature works by Dvorak, among other pieces. In fact, a new work from BSO composer chair Carlos Simon will be featured. You can get tickets for the Boston Symphony Chamber Players in our Fraser Studios. It's Tuesday, May 19th. 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
0: It is just after 9 o'clock. I'm David O'Leary. Eden May Stevenson is ahead to take you through Friday midday with the Oxford Philharmonic and trumpeter Paul Murkilo performing Haydn's Trumpet Concerto. It's on the way at about 9:44, so let's open the hour now with the Toronto Symphony Orchestra, Andrew Davis conducting, and Borodin's First Symphony.

0: the Toronto Symphony Orchestra playing Borodin's first symphony with Andrew Davis.
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0: Johann Schein's Three Galliards.

the six chorde consorts of viols. Therewith shined three galliards. Happy Friday. I mean, Mae Stevenson, I'm so happy to be here with you. I've got a rare treat for us this morning. It's Samuel Barber's Violin Concerto, a couple minutes after 11:30. And Haydn's Surprise Symphony is the afternoon stretch at 1:30 on WCRB. Right now, we've got a little Haydn. Marios Papadopoulos leading the Oxford Philharmonic with trumpeter Paul Merkulow. It's Haydn's Trumpet Concerto.

0: Paul Markello with the Oxford Philharmonic. That's Haydn's Trumpet Concerto, led by Marios Papadopoulos.
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0: Forays After a Dream.

Forays After a Dream. That's cellist Gabriel Cabezas with the Northwestern University Cello Ensemble. I'm Eden Mae Stevenson. I'm so happy to be here with you. You can hear the earworms that have been bugging the WCRB staff in our latest instant replay at classical.org. Neville Marriner and the Academy of St. Martin in the Fields. Here's Vivaldi's Bassoon Concerto featuring Martin Gatt.

Vivaldi's Bassoon Concerto. That's Martin Gatt with the Academy of St. Martin in the Fields and conductor Neville Mariner. It's another beautiful sunny day in Boston, 56 degrees right now, only getting up to 60 today. It looks like we've got a pretty cold rainy day tomorrow, and then Sunday is going to be perfect, 70s and sunny. I'm Eden Mae Stevenson, and you're listening to 99.5 WCRB. Here's Lamberto Gardelli and the Munich Radio Orchestra with Bizet's Symphony in C.

0: That's Georges Bizet's Symphony in C, the Munich Radio Orchestra and Lamberto Gardelli. I'm Eden Mae Stevenson. I've got Mozart right after this.
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0: 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From Goosebumps to Fear Street, Stine's spooky novels have been captivating readers for decades, and now you can understand the method behind the madness from the man himself. 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Here's the Chamber Orchestra of Europe playing Mozart's 6th Piano Concerto with Pierre Laurent-Aimard.

0: That's Pierre Laurent Aimard playing Mozart's sixth piano concerto with the Chamber Orchestra of Europe. There are so many more great concertos coming up today, and we have Mozart's clarinet concerto for Book Bag Lunch at noon.
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0: Here's Jason Viau.

Jason Veal, that's Francisco Tarragas, Memories of the Alhambra. This is Classical Radio Boston. I'm Eden Mae Stevenson. It's a beautiful sunny day, 58 degrees, not getting much warmer today. We've got a mixed bag this weekend. It's going to be cool and rainy tomorrow, and then it's supposed to be an absolutely splendid Sunday. Yannick Nizzis again and the Philadelphia Orchestra. Here's Rachmaninoff's First Symphonic Dance.

That's the first symphonic dance by Sergei Rachmaninoff, Unique Musée Sagan, leading the Philadelphia Orchestra. Whatever you've got planned this weekend, make sure that WCRB is a part of it when you download our app. You can find it when you search CRB Classical in your app store. I'm Eden Mae Stevenson. I'm so happy to be here with you. Handel's 11th Concerto Grosso. This is Christopher Hogwood and the Handel and Haydn Society.

0: The Handel and Haydn Society, playing Handel's 11th Concerto Grosso with conductor Christopher Hogwood. I'm Eden Mae Stevenson, and Samuel Barber's Violin Concerto is in just a minute.
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0: Join us Saturday night at 8 for the Boston Symphony Orchestra. We've got an encore broadcast for you from last summer at Tanglewood. Andras Nelson's conducting an all-Beethoven program, including Beethoven's 5th and his 3rd piano concerto with soloist Yefim Bronfman. You can find all the details at classical.org. And this is conductor Maren Alsop and the Royal Scottish National Orchestra with James Buswell, Samuel Barber's Violin Concerto.

0: Samuel Barber's Violin Concerto. That's soloist James Buswell with the Royal Scottish National Orchestra and conductor Maren Alsop.
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0: It's partly cloudy and 58 degrees.

Yolanda Condonassus there with Fox Yezu, Joy of Man's Desiring. I'm Eden Mae Stevenson, and it is time for Book Bag Lunch. I wanted to send you into the weekend with a book for Mother's Day. I landed on a fiction and a nonfiction book. First of all, Rouge by Mona Awad, which is about a woman who, in trying to make sense of her mother's passing, gets sucked into this dark underworld of beauty treatments and surgeries. And the second book is The Faraway Nearby by Rebecca Solnit, which is about the own author's journey to understanding her mother by dissecting familiar fairy tales. It brings her all over the world. Both books are about daughters and mothers finding their way back to each other, and I recommend them both very, very highly. You're listening to 99.5 WCRB, Thomas Crawford leading the orchestra of the old Fairfield Academy. This is Mozart's Clarinet Concerto with Eric Hoprick playing the Bassett clarinet.

0: Eric Hoprich playing Mozart's clarinet concerto with conductor Thomas Crawford and the orchestra of the Old Fairfield Academy.
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Here's Lauren Mazel and the Berlin Philharmonic with the prelude to Act 1 of Wagner's Lohengrin.

the Berlin Philharmonic, and Lauren Mazel there with the prelude to Act One of Wagner's Lohengrin. I'm Eden May Stevenson, and you're listening to Classical Radio Boston. Thanks for tuning in. Here's Beethoven's Kakadu Variations. Haydn Trio Eisenstadt playing.

0: Haydn Treuweisenstadt there with Beethoven's Kakadu Variations.
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0: Andrew Mansi and the Royal Liverpool Philharmonic Orchestra. Here's Vaughan Williams, The Running Set.

Vaughan Williams, The Running Set. That's Andrew Mansey leading the Royal Liverpool Philharmonic Orchestra. It is mostly cloudy right now and 60 degrees in Boston. We've got a high of 56 and rain tomorrow. And then Sunday is going to be 70 degrees and sunny. I'm Eden Mae Stevenson, and you're listening to WCRB. Here's Roy Goodman and the Brandenburg Consort with Corelli's Second Concerto Grosso.

0: That's the Brandenburg Consort with Corelli's Second Concerto Grosso, led by Roy Goodman.
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0: Sunday night at 7, we are in concert with Vivo Performing Arts and the Budapest Festival Orchestra. They're going to be performing Mahler's Third Symphony, recorded live at Symphony Hall in Boston. 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This is the opening.

Clarinetist John Manassi with pianist John Nakamatsu. That's the opening to Carl Maria von Weber's Grand Duo on WCRB. I'm Eden Mae Stevenson. I'm so happy to have spent the day with you. Please have a wonderful weekend and stay tuned for Jamie Kamak and for Greg Farisi today. He's got cellist Yo-Yo Ma playing a Boccherini concerto in the 2 o'clock hour. Right now, the afternoon stretch is Andre Previn and the Pittsburgh Symphony Orchestra with Haydn's Surprise Symphony.

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0: Just after 2 o'clock, it's 61 degrees here in Boston, a bit windy out there, but it's a beautiful day. I hope you're enjoying it. Here's Fabio Zanon with Scarlatti's 491st Sonata.

Scarlatti's 491st Sonata with Fabio Zanon on guitar. Jamie Kamak here for Greg Farisi today. I've got some music from The Legend of Zelda video game series, my favorite, coming up in about 25 minutes with Yo-Yo Ma playing a Baccarina Concerto right after that. First, though, Stephen Richman and the Harmony Ensemble. Here's Dvorak's Wind Serenade.

0: Dvorak's Wind Serenade for our Windy Friday. That was Stephen Richman with the Harmony Ensemble.
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0: And Sunday night at 7, we are in concert with Vivo Performing Arts and the Budapest Festival Orchestra performing Mahler's Third Symphony, recorded live at Symphony Hall in Boston. You can listen to an interview with conductor Yvonne Fisher and stream past episodes of In Concert on our website or by downloading the free CRB Classical app. .35 now here in Boston, and we are off to the land of Hyrule with Andrew Skeet and the London Philharmonic Orchestra. Here's Koji Kondo's Legend of Zelda Suite.

from the game franchise that practically raised me. That was Koji Kondo's Legend of Zelda Suite with Andrew Skeet conducting the London Philharmonic Orchestra. That is one of my favorite tracks that we play here on Classical Radio Boston. And to find that specific arrangement, just head to our website. It's there at classical.org/playlist. Tone Coltman now with the Amsterdam Baroque Orchestra. This is Boccherini's fifth cello concerto played by Yo-Yo Ma.

0: That was Yo-Yo Ma playing Boccherini's Fifth Cello Concerto with Tone Coatman and the Amsterdam Baroque Orchestra. I'm Jamie Kamak here for Greg Farisi, and this is WCRB.
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0: 305 now, 61 degrees here in Boston. Here's the group Septura with Handel's Rinaldo Overture.

That was the group Septura with Handel's Rinaldo Overture. Mother's Day is this Sunday, and it's all about mom for our Focus at 4 today. That's coming up at, you guessed it, 4 o'clock. Right now we've got Neville Mariner with the Academy of St. Martin in the Fields. Here's Mozart's Prague Symphony.

0: Mozart's Prague Symphony with Neville Marriner and the Academy of St. Martin in the Fields.
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0: 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It's 343 and 61 degrees.

Eric Satie's Fifth Nocian with Levin Mayer on a harp. I adore the harp, and if you do too and you want to hear that again, you can find it at classical.org/playlist. Jose Serebriere now with the Royal Philharmonic Orchestra. Here's Armando Wolf-Ferrari's Jewels of the Madonna Suite.

0: Ermanno Wolf Ferrari's Jewels of the Madonna Suite with Jose Serebrier and the Royal Philharmonic Orchestra. I'm Jamie Kamak here for Greg Farisi with our Mother's Day Week Focus at 4 right after this.
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0: 4:04 now here in Boston. Don't forget, Sunday is Mother's Day, and with a high of 70, it's going to be an absolutely beautiful day. So I wish you all the best to you and yours, and regardless of what family and Mother's Day means for you, I hope it's a beautiful day surrounded by those you love. And here for Mom is the musicians of Swan Alley. This is Mother Watkins Ale.

0: The musicians of Swan Alley with Mother Watkins Ale for our Mother's Day weekend focus at 4. Mendelssohn's Second String Symphony is up next.
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0: 4:07 now and 62 degrees. I've got Elgar's Enigma Variations just ahead in about 10 minutes. Now here's Amsterdam Sinfonietta. This is Felix Mendelssohn's Second String Symphony.

Felix Mendelssohn's Second String Symphony. That was the Amsterdam Sinfonietta. Bit of a rainy weekend ahead for us, especially tomorrow, but highs in the 70s on Sunday. It's going to be a beautiful Monday. And if you're heading out to enjoy it with mom, remember you can take us with you too with the free CRV Classical app. Find it free on any app store. John Elliott Gardner now with the Vienna Philharmonic Orchestra. This is Elgar's Enigma Variations.

Edward Elgar's Enigma Variations. That was John Elliott Gardner with the Vienna Philharmonic Orchestra. I'm Jamie Kamak here today for Greg Farisi, and you're listening to WCRB.

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3: 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For 50 now, we're almost to the end of the workday on this beautiful Friday. I've got our afternoon reset coming up in about 10 minutes, right after we hear Consortium Classicum. This is Telemann's Luck Overture.

Telemann's Lock Overture. That was Consortium Classicum. It's officially 5 o'clock now. Happy weekend. And here's our afternoon reset to help you ease into it. This is The Romance from the Gadfly by Dmitri Shostakovich with Mikhail Jarovsky, the German Symphony Orchestra Berlin, and Nemanja Rudolovich.

0: That was The Romance from The Gadfly by Shostakovich, with Mikhail Jarovsky, the German Symphony Orchestra Berlin, and violinist Nemanja Radulovic. I'm Jamie Kamak here for Greg Farisi, and you're listening to WCRB.
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0: Here's Kurt Mazur and the Gewandhaus Orchestra with Beethoven's Coriolan Overture.

Beethoven's Coriolan Overture, that was Kurt Mazur with the Gewandhaus Orchestra. Mother's Day is this Sunday. Don't forget, get that card, get that dinner reservation booked. And I've got a Mother's Day trivia question today to help you remember the date. That's coming up in about 12 minutes. Now, Musica Antiqua of Cologne. This is Handel's 10th Trio Sonata.

Handel's 10th Trio Sonata. That was Musica Antiqua of Cologne. And now it's time for today's trivia question. Mother's Day in the U.S. is always celebrated on the second Sunday in May, but Dia de las Madres, a.k.a. Mother's Day in Mexico, is celebrated every year on a fixed date in May. And my question for you today is this: what fixed day in May is it? On what day every year does Mexico celebrate Mother's Day? Think it over. You've got 2 minutes.

Garnieri's Brazilian Dance with Keith Lockhart and the Boston Pops. Before that, in honor of Mother's Day this Sunday, I asked you, on what fixed day in May does Mexico celebrate its Mother's Day holiday, aka Dia de las Madres? And that date just so happens to be May 10th. And it just so happens that this year, Sunday, May 10th, is also the second Sunday in May, and the U.S. and Mexico will share a Mother's Day. I'm Jamie Kamak here today for Greg Farisi, and hey, this is sure to be stuck in your head for the rest of the night. I know it will be in mine. With Yuri Turovsky and I Muzici of Montreal, this is Mozart's Eine kleine Nachtmusik.

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0: 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This concert is a rare opportunity to see the first chair players of the BSO in an intimate performance space. 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Here's Libor Pešek and the Czech Philharmonic with Dvorak's My Home Overture.

0: Dvorak's My Home Overture bringing us home for the week, with Libor Pešek conducting the Czech Philharmonic. I'm Jamie Kamak here for Greg Farisi, and this is WCRB.
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0: 6:03 and 60 degrees in Boston right now. It's going to get down to about 42 overnight with a ton of rain on the way for tomorrow. Here's Myung-Woon Chung. This is Schubert's third impromptu.

Schubert's third impromptu with Myung-Woon Chung. I haven't seen the movie that this next piece is from, but the suite this gripping and this energetic, I might have to take advantage of the rainy day tomorrow and change that this weekend. Here's John Williams with the Berlin Philharmonic with the suite from Far and Away by John Williams.

0: That was the suite from the 1992 movie Far and Away by John Williams, with John Williams himself leading the Berlin Philharmonic.
1: 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From Goosebumps to Fear Street, Stine's spooky novels have captivated readers for decades. And now, it's your turn to understand the method behind the madness, directly from the man himself. 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
0: 6:20 now, 59 degrees here in Boston. Going to get down to 41 overnight with rain starting at about 7 in the morning and continuing through much of your Saturday. Matthew Herzog now at the Passionato. This is Saint-Saëns Introduction and Rondo Capriccioso featuring Jinju Cho.

0: Sanson's Introduction and Rondo Capriccioso. That was Matthew Herzog with Appassionato and violinist Jinju Cho. 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

6:32 now here in Boston. Here's the finale from Poulenc's Trio for Oboe, Bassoon, and Piano. This is Olivier Doise on oboe, Laurent Lefebvre on bassoon, and Alexandra Thoreau on the piano.

That was the finale from Poulenc's Trio for Oboe, Bassoon, and Piano, with Olivier Doise on oboe, Laurent Lefebvre on bassoon, and Alexandre Thoreau on the piano. And I'm Jamie Kamak here for Greg Farisi. Thanks for starting your weekend with me here on Classical Radio Boston. We've got quite the range of weather going on this weekend, but WCRB will be here throughout all of it. 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But first, with Andrew Parrott and the Boston Early Music Festival, this is Bach's Fourth Orchestral Suite.

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0: Hi, it's Kathy Fuller. So glad to have you along. Thank you for listening to WCRB. Well, coming up in 50 minutes, a nocturne by Chopin, which is heartbreaking and heartwarming at the same time. It's one of his great mysteries. Stephen Kovacevic playing that. And at 8:15, the special sound of Aaron Copland's Our Town. But right now, the monumental Eroica Symphony by Beethoven. This is the New York Philharmonic and Leonard Bernstein.

0: Beethoven's Eroica Symphony. That was the New York Philharmonic, a classic recording with Leonard Bernstein conducting.
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0: A beautiful evening for some Chopin, I would say. Any evening is perfect for Chopin. This is his 17th nocturne with pianist Stephen Kovacevic.

0: Just one of so many small-scale masterpieces by Chopin goes right to the heart, doesn't it? Especially when it's played by that great pianist, Stephen Kovacevic. I'm Kathy Fuller. Just a reminder, if you hear something that really touches you here on WCRB anytime, head over to our playlists, find out more details about the recording, classical.org/playlists. 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
0: Well, Sunday is Mother's Day. The wonderful Scottish-Italian violinist Nicola Benedetti is a mom now. She's married to the great jazz trumpeter Wynton Marsalis, and their little girl Elise will be too. Well, here she is with the Benedetti Baroque Orchestra in Vivaldi's Violin Concerto in D.